Strobus is an association for senior members of the community and for those no longer working full-time to join together in clubs for a new lease of life. 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

0: All revved up and nowhere to go? Keep listening to John Lyle. He'll take you nowhere.
1: I believe that as you grow a little wiser in life, you want to give something back to your community. That's why I like the Lions. They're people who've got together in just about every town and city in Australia to help others, whether by raising money for medical research, youth leadership, bushfire relief, rescuing people at sea, activities for older people. Lions finds ways to help in an amazing variety of ways. If you are feeling like giving something back in life, why not join your local Lions Club?

0: Yeah, well, that was the great Guy Mitchell with Singing the Blues. And before that was Brenda Lee from out of 1974, October 1974. And that was a little thing called, Rock On Baby. And just as we seem to be able to get things out of the blue, here is one thing from Madonna. And I was hoping to play something else, but anyway, that disappeared and Madonna appeared instead.
1: Je suis désolé.
0: And this one is called Sorry.
1: Ik ben trofic. Sono spiacente.

ever ready on Nostalgia Time. Ah, yes, Mother's Cookie, Sen Chashun. And the Seekers now.

0: Wasn't that beautiful, eh? Just Add Water. And that was written by Vaughan Baker. Anyway, Beck Hance was the one who was the singer there in that case. Adam Harvey before that. And I Blame You. Yeah. And A Country Girl from Violet Lyle. And A Graveyard Train is coming up next. And the one following that is Catherine Britt. And you're in the middle of the Nostalgia Time Australian Country Music segment.
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1: I want you all to know that I am the king of rock and roll!
0: From Little Richard
2: good golly, Miss Molly,
0: to the psychedelic 60s.

Yes, Cole Millington, my didgeridoo. Hey, and before that was Catherine Britton, I Want You Back. And, I tell you what, we've got it all here on the Australian Country Music segment. Elise Simmons and Alan Caswell to finish off the task for today anyway. And that'll be up next. And Elise Simmons with the Mighty Mighty Love is the one that's up first.

Well, I know it's not April, but anyway, I just thought I'd play it. And that was especially for a girl named April. Anyway, from Pat Boone on Nostalgia Time. And before that was Sonny and Cher with The Beat Goes On. And I tell you what, it is ever flowing.

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Here is a little bit of Light Humor now.

mother. Hello, father. Here I am at Camp Granada. Camp is very entertaining. And they say we'll have some fun if it stops raining. I went hiking with Joe Spivey. He developed poison ivy. You remember Leonard Skinner? He got ptomaine poisoning last night after dinner. All the counselors hate the waiters, and the lake has alligators, and the head coach wants no sissies, so he reads to us from something called Ulysses. Now I don't want this should scare you, but my bunkmate has malaria. You remember Jeffrey Hardy? They're about to organize a searching party. Take me home, oh, mother, father, take me home.

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Wait a minute, it stopped hailing. Guys are swimming, guys are sailing, playing baseball, gee, that's better. Mata Fata, kindly disregard this letter.

0: from Nostalgia Time. Edison Lighthouse there with Love Grows Where Nobody Goes. And we can honestly say that that is where you'll find all of the good music. Where? Nostalgia Time. And believe me, it is fantastic to be able to play all the music that you like to hear.
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Oh, yeah, that's one that we wanted to play there. That was from the NCIS crowd on television. One of my favourite shows, I can't help it. And then we had Mr. Brian Lawrence Bates with a George Strait song that he sang, and The Breath, I should say. Yeah, well, it is The Breath You Take. And believe me, it is very iconic. So I couldn't help it, but I had to play those things. And now we go on with a good old favourite of mine, Nolene Battley.

Venus in Blue Jeans now with Jimmy Clanton. And then over to Brenda Lee with an old classic, All of My.

No other voice can say the words. My heart must hear to ever sing again. The words you used to whisper low

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Well, that's it for me today, folks. I hope you've enjoyed all the music that I've enjoyed playing for you. So this is John Lau bidding you bye for now, and we'll do it all again next week. So until then, this is John Lau bidding you bye for now, and you all take care.

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